welcome everybody into this edition of the Soulful Shack. My name's Joe Kwame. 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We want to thank you for spending part of your Thursday evening with us here on the home of East Coast Music, 97.5 CIOE FM, Lower Sackville, Nova Scotia. 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

again, we want to welcome everybody into this edition of the Soulful Shack. My name is Joe Kwame, and we just have just under an hour of all classic rhythm and blues, soul, and some funk music for you as well. We're on tonight's program with the sounds of Mr. Bobby Womack. He did the tune, Looking for a Love.

0: opened up back there with the Commodores. They did their hit single, Old Fashioned Love. And in the middle there, we had some great classic music from Martha Reeves and the Vandellas. They did their hit single, Dancing in the Street. And we just finished up with some classic soul music there from Mariah Carey. She did the tune, Emotions. My name is Joe Kwame. You listen to The Soulful Shack. We're going to step aside, take a break. Back with more right after this.
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like to welcome everybody back to this edition of the Soulful Shack. My name's Joe Kwame, and we just opened up our second set of the evening with some great classic music from Miss Aretha Franklin. She did her hit single, Respect.

classic soul from the year 1983. That was the unmistakable sound there of Michael Jackson. He did Human Nature. My name's Joe Kwame. 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

0: We opened up back there with classic soul from Smokey Robinson and the Miracles. They did their hit single, I'm the One You Need. The Supremes are in the middle there. They did Back in My Arms Again. And we're out to break with the sounds of Cliff Noble doing the horse. My name's Joe Kwame. This is Soulful Shack. We're going to be back with more classic rhythm and blues music right after this.
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Hope you tuned there. I'd like to welcome everybody back to our third set of the evening. We just finished up there with Mr. Al Green. He did his hit single, You Ought to Be With Me. My name's Joe Kwame. You listen to the Soulful Shack. Right now, let's give a listen to the group Change doing their 1980 hit single, A Lover's Holiday.

0: Good look back there with Change. They did Lover's Holiday. In the middle, great tune there from Tower of Power. They did the tune Doing All Right. And we just finished up there with the unmistakable sound of Gladys Knight and the Pips. They did the tune I Heard It Through the Grapevine.
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You ever set up back there with the Isley Brothers? They did This Old Heart of Mine. Stevie Wonder was in the middle. He did I Was Made to Love Her. And we just finished up with Gladys Knight and the Pips. They did Ain't No Greater Love. My name's Joe Kwame. You've been listening to The Soulful Shack. Kenny Fitzpatrick is up at the top of the hour with his program Out Loud. So you want to stick around for that. Until next time, peace be with you.

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Hello, friends, and welcome to Out Loud, your queer music radio show. I am your host, Kenny Fitz, and it's June, everybody, which means it's Pride Month. As always, I have an hour of excellent new music from 2SLGBTQIA+ artists from around the world. And we are getting hot and peppery for June and Pride Month. And kicking it all off this week, we had the dynamic duo of Z Machine and Bonnie McKee bringing out the big guns with a little new track called Heaven is a Gay Bar. How appropriate is that? For anybody who listens to the show, you know how much we love our Z Machine. And Bonnie McKee has been such a voice and such a presence within the queer community for so long. This is just what I would say a collaboration always meant to happen. And we're here for it. We're loving it. We're all about it. So I hope that you enjoyed it. Well, as I said, it is June. It is Pride Month. And we're seeing lots happening. The internet is lighting up with lots of colors of the rainbow. A lot of different approaches this year, I will say. I think that we are seeing a lot of folks who they're now more becoming a little bit more insular and a little bit more strategic in what it is that they're putting out, because the world is a hotbed of fire. We know that, and it hasn't been getting any easier. And we're seeing a lot of folks using their platforms to really educate people about what's happening out there, about the issues, about why Pride is still so very important. You know, this is one month a year that for many folks, they feel that in this time, maybe there's a glimmer of hope for things to be better in the future. And it's really important because a lot of those folks really need this month. But the fact is, Pride needs to be a 365-day-a-year campaign, event, approach, and fight. So as a community, we need to be out there, and if we are in the luxury of being in places that, you know, it is safe and we do feel support, we need to remind ourselves not to become too complacent, but also look at how we can support those out there who are not in places that are so supportive. This little radio show just happens to be one way that I try to put positivity out into the universe, because I know that even though it's just an hour of new music, I know for some folks, it takes them out of whatever negativity is happening around them. So I'm happy to do it. And it's just, as I said, one piece, one little thing that is being done. And there's a lot more people out there who are doing incredible things. So find them and champion them, because they're doing good work. All right. Let's get you your first set of music. And up front, I'm loading you up with some brand new Canadiana. That is right. Here we go. Your first set, four from my fellow Canadians from around the country. We have got some new Lenny Kim, Montreal-based Lenny Kim. Lenny's latest is called Gas Station Lover. We've also got the incredible Fiora. And Fiora is a name that you need to keep on your tongue and keep your eyes peeled for. And if you get an opportunity to check out Fiora live, you gotta do it. Fiora's here with a brand new song called Lose Your Head. We've also got from right here in Nova Scotia, the rising star, Jupiter Rain. Jupiter put out an album in 2025 called Jupiter's Dreams. And we're gonna check out Complicated from that album. But we're gonna start things off with someone you know we love, and that is Slater Manzo. Back again with another collab, and this time it's with Lizzie Nightingale. And together, they're dishing out a fantastic new track called Fading Out. Enjoy all of that, and I'll see you back here in a few as we continue our celebration of Pride 2026.

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1: Well, hey, everybody. Did you know that CIOE Community Radio has a show for everyone? Well, they certainly do. And if you love classic country music, that show is called Frank's Kind of Country, hosted by me, Frank Lowe. Each week, you can hear the songs and singers that we grew up with, like Marty Robbins and Conway Twitty, Patsy Cline and Loretta Lynn, Buck Owens and Merle Haggard, plus some new kids like Mo Bandy and Alan Jackson, or George Strait and Vince Gill, or closer to home, our Canadian stars like Ann Murray, Jim and Don Haggard, Dougie Bell, The Family Brown, Gordon Lightfoot, and more. 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
2: Welcome back to the show, everyone. As we are saying, it is June, it is Pride Month. And for me, there's lots happening. Starting right this weekend, I'm going to be in different places around the province. I will be at lots of prides over the course of the next 3 months. Between June, July, and August, we have a large spread out map of pride festivals across Nova Scotia. A lot of them are rural prides. And I will say that as somebody who has spent numerous years in Toronto at a very large pride, the rural prides have so much magic happening in them. I can't say enough about the community engagement and the community involvement that's happening at them. It's really inspiring because a lot of these festivals don't have a ton of money. They don't have big arenas to bring in performers. They're not going to be doing large events and with large stages. They're going to be doing more kind of compact and really community-driven events. And when you're at them, you see exactly how pride impacts so many people so positively. And like I said, it's really inspiring. So I love going to these smaller prides. And I shouldn't say smaller, it's just it is in a different area, and they just happen to be their own unique brand of pride. But it's amazing to see what they are accomplishing. So I can't wait to be out at them. And I will be bringing back some voices of pride with me for the show. So stay tuned for that. Right now, we're going to give you your next set of music. And we're going to dive into it. And we've got in this section our throwback. But first, we're going to take a listen to some brand new music all the way across the pond in the UK with Joshua, who's back with a new song called Body. We're also going to go and swing through Germany to a little gem that I am just becoming kind of obsessed with. His name is Pablo Brooks, and I've played him on the show before. But Pablo's back with a new song, and it's called Lover in the Dark. And he's just a spitfire, and I feel so much affection towards him. So I hope that you're going to love him just as much as I do. We're also going to check out some brand new Nor Kin for Life with the new song Guilty, but we're going to do our throwback right off the top, and we are going to go back a number of years. I think it's 2018, maybe. I think somewhere around there. My dates don't confuse me too much. Once the lead of the band The Gossip, Beth Ditto, broke out on her own and brought us a little album called Fake Sugar. From it, we are going to check out the track Fire. And if you've never noticed, if you don't know who Beth Ditto is, first of all, shake yourself. But if you've never noticed, sometimes Beth Ditto could be a dead ringer for Jinx Monsoon. They have the same kind of look sometimes, especially if Beth Ditto has the orange hair. Anyway, Joshua, Pablo Brooks, Nor Kin for Life, and Beth Ditto for you. There is still so much more to come, so don't go anywhere.

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3: All right, thanks for sticking with me so far. I hope that you're enjoying the show. Remember, if you're out there and you're on the socials, swing by, say hi. At The Q Reviews is where I hang out on Instagram, Facebook, and TikTok. And let me know who you'd like to hear on the show and if there's some artists that you think that I've never heard of. I am always looking for the ones that slip through my fingers, so stop by, say hi. And if you're an artist and you'd like to have your music featured on the show, please swing by our website, curatedbyq.com, and fill out the submission form and let me help get your music into some new ears. 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Search for Out Loud Queer Creatives Podcast wherever it is that you listen. All right, back to some more music, and we've got some good ones coming up that you're going to love. Ready? Here we go. We've got some brand new Samira Hills coming for you. Samira's an artist out of the UK, and Samira's latest is called Sleeping On It. We've been following and chatting with Samira for the last number of years. We love us some Samira. We're also going to check out some Chinara and Taylor Elizabeth, and they together have a new song called Reality Is Just Pretend. It's a little hip-hop action for you. We've also got some Geo from Da Block with Honey Clips and Dre Lord. They've got a new song called Young Ho, and this is good old rap, and I'm loving all of it. But we're going to kick things off with our hashtag roulette of the week. I need to get some kind of fancy soundtrack to this to make it sound more exciting. But for right now, it's just me trying to make a strange voice. But spun the wheel, landed on a Canadian, another Canadian. Super excited by this because I'm starting to find a lot more Canadian queer artists out of Manitoba, of all places. Yeah. This time around, we're going to check out a phenomenal, and I use this word very highly, phenomenal new artist by the name of Xander Boulard. Singer-songwriter extraordinaire. And the voice is mwah, chef's kiss, unbelievable. So we're going to check out Xander's song Rockstar from Xander's EP of the same name, Rockstar. So jam that all into your ears and join me back here in just a few because I've got a super duper surprise to end the show on. See you soon.

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7: All right, friends, we've come to the end. And before I sign off, I do want to say thank you for joining me and supporting the show each week. And I said that I have a super-duper surprise for you, and it comes in the form of brand new music from Kim Petras. Yeah, Kim Petras is back, and the new song is called Brutalist, and it's from the brand new album Detour. So that's what I'm leaving you with. Until next time, I've been your host, Kenny Fitz. Look after one another, love one another, take care of each other, and be safe out there. And we'll see you again next time, right here on Out Loud. Happy Pride, everyone!

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2: James Lawrence, the other side. Show stops, crowd talks. What's up with crown shots? Royal plans that own shops. There's no dots on these fine thrift shop kind. 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That's a deal.

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The other time at dinner, you so fine, just kind. 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There's nothing. The other side. The other side. Time flies. 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

I learned to bury it deep and grounded from the get-go. Got wings that go flat like a dodo. 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

Hello, friends, and welcome to Out Loud, your queer music radio show. I am your host, Kenny Fitz, and it's June, everybody, which means it's Pride Month. As always, I have an hour of excellent new music from two LGBTQIA+ artists from around the world. And we are getting hot and peppery for June and Pride Month. And kicking it all off this week, we had the dynamic duo of Z Machine and Bonnie McKee bringing out the big guns with a little new track called Heaven is a Gay Bar. How appropriate is that? For anybody who listens to the show, you know how much we love our Z Machine. And Bonnie McKee has been such a voice and such a presence within the queer community for so long. This is just what I would say a collaboration always meant to happen. And we're here for it. We're loving it. We're all about it. So I hope that you enjoyed it. Well, as I said, it is June. It is Pride Month. And we're seeing lots happening. The internet is lighting up with lots of colors of the rainbow. A lot of different approaches this year, I will say. I think that we are seeing a lot of folks who they're now more becoming a little bit more insular and a little bit more strategic in what it is that they're putting out, because the world is a hotbed of fire. We know that, and it hasn't been getting any easier. And we're seeing a lot of folks using their platforms to really educate people about what's happening out there, about the issues, about why Pride is still so very important. You know, this is one month a year that for many folks, they feel that in this time, maybe there's a glimmer of hope for things to be better in the future. And it's really important because a lot of those folks really need this month. But the fact is, Pride needs to be a 365-day-a-year campaign, event, approach, and fight. So as a community, we need to be out there, and if we are in the luxury of being in places that, you know, it is safe and we do feel support, we need to remind ourselves not to become too complacent, but also look at how we can support those out there who are not in places that are so supportive. This little radio show just happens to be one way that I try to put positivity out into the universe, because I know that even though it's just an hour of new music, I know for some folks, it takes them out of whatever negativity is happening around them. So I'm happy to do it. And it's just, as I said, one piece, one little thing that is being done. And there's a lot more people out there who are doing incredible things. So find them and champion them, because they're doing good work. All right, let's get you your first set of music. And up front, I'm loading you up with some brand new Canadiana. That is right. Here we go. Your first set, four from my fellow Canadians from around the country. We have got some new Lenny Kim, Montreal-based Lenny Kim. Lenny's latest is called Gas Station Lover. We've also got the incredible Fiora. And Fiora is a name that you need to keep on your tongue and keep your eyes peeled for. And if you get an opportunity to check out Fiora Live, you gotta do it. Fiora's here with a brand new song called Lose Your Head. We've also got from right here in Nova Scotia, the rising star, Jupiter Rain. Jupiter put out an album in 2025 called Jupiter's Dreams. And we're gonna check out Complicated from that album. But we're gonna start things off with someone you know we love, and that is Slater Manzo. Back again with another collab, and this time it's with Lizzie Nightingale. And together, they're dishing out a fantastic new track called Fading Out. Enjoy all of that, and I'll see you back here in a few as we continue our celebration of Pride 2026.

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1: 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Did you know that CIOE Community Radio has a show for everyone? Well, they certainly do. And if you love classic country music, that show is called Frank's Kind of Country, hosted by me, Frank Lowe. Each week, you can hear the songs and singers that we grew up with, like Marty Robbins and Conway Twitty, Patsy Cline and Loretta Lynn, Buck Owens and Merle Haggard, plus some new kids like Mo Bandy and Alan Jackson, or George Strait and Vince Gill, or closer to home, our Canadian stars like Ann Murray, Jim and Don Haggard, Dougie Bell, The Family Brown, Gordon Lightfoot, and more. 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
2: Welcome back to the show, everyone. As we are saying, it is June, it is Pride Month. And for me, there's lots happening. Starting right this weekend, I am going to be in different places around the province. I will be at lots of prides over the course of the next 3 months. Between June, July, and August, we have a large spread out map of pride festivals across Nova Scotia. A lot of them are rural prides. And I will say that as somebody who has spent numerous years in Toronto at a very large pride, the rural prides have so much magic happening in them. I can't say enough about the community engagement and the community involvement that's happening at them. It's really inspiring because a lot of these festivals don't have a ton of money. They don't have big arenas to bring in performers. They're not going to be doing large events and with large stages. They're going to be doing more kind of compact and really community-driven events. And when you're at them, you see exactly how pride impacts so many people so positively. And like I said, it's really inspiring. So I love going to these smaller prides. And I shouldn't say smaller, it's just it is in a different area, and they just happen to be their own unique brand of pride. But it's amazing to see what they are accomplishing. So I can't wait to be out at them. And I will be bringing back some Voices of Pride with me for the show. So stay tuned for that. Right now, we're going to give you your next set of music. And we're going to dive into it. And we've got in this section our throwback. But first, we're going to take a listen to some brand new music all the way across the pond in the UK with Joshua, who's back with a new song called Body. We're also going to go in swing through Germany to a little gem that I am just becoming kind of obsessed with. His name is Pablo Brooks, and I've played him on the show before. But Pablo's back with a new song, and it's called Lover in the Dark. And he's just a spitfire, and I feel so much affection towards him. So I hope that you're going to love him just as much as I do. We're also going to check out some brand new Nor Kin for Life with the new song Guilty, but we're going to do our throwback right off the top, and we are going to go back a number of years. I think it's 2018, maybe. I think somewhere around there. My dates don't confuse me too much. Once the lead of the band The Gossip, Beth Ditto, broke out on her own and brought us a little album called Fake Sugar. From it, we are going to check out the track Fire. And if you've never noticed, if you don't know who Beth Ditto is, first of all, shake yourself. But if you've never noticed, sometimes Beth Ditto could be a dead ringer for Jinx Monsoon. They have the same kind of look sometimes, especially if Beth Ditto has the orange hair. Anyway, Joshua, Pablo Brooks, Nor Kin for Life, and Beth Ditto for you. There is still so much more to come, so don't go anywhere.

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3: All right, thanks for sticking with me so far. I hope that you're enjoying the show. Remember, if you're out there and you're on the socials, swing by, say hi. At The Q Reviews is where I hang out on Instagram, Facebook, and TikTok. And let me know who you'd like to hear on the show and if there's some artists that you think that I've never heard of. I am always looking for the ones that slip through my fingers. So stop by, say hi. And if you're an artist and you'd like to have your music featured on the show, please swing by our website, curatedbyq.com, and fill out the submission form and let me help get your music into some new ears. 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Search for Out Loud Queer Creatives Podcast wherever it is that you listen. All right, back to some more music, and we've got some good ones coming up that you're going to love. Ready? Here we go. We've got some brand new Samira Hills coming for you. Samira's an artist out of the UK, and Samira's latest is called Sleeping On It. We've been following and chatting with Samira for the last number of years. We love us some Samira. We're also going to check out some Chinara and Taylor Elizabeth, and they together have a new song called Reality Is Just Pretend. It's a little hip-hop action for you. We've also got some Geo from Da Block with Honey Clips and Dre Lord. They've got a new song called Young Ho, and this is good old rap, and I'm loving all of it. But we're going to kick things off with our hashtag roulette of the week. I need to get some kind of fancy soundtrack to this to make it sound more exciting. But for right now, it's just me trying to make a strange voice. But spun the wheel, landed on a Canadian, another Canadian. Super excited by this because I'm starting to find a lot more Canadian queer artists out of Manitoba, of all places. Yeah. This time around, we're going to check out a phenomenal, and I use this word very highly, phenomenal new artist by the name of Xander Boulard. Singer-songwriter extraordinaire. And the voice is mwah, chef's kiss. Unbelievable. So we're going to check out Xander's song Rockstar from Xander's EP of the same name, Rockstar. So jam that all into your ears and join me back here in just a few because I've got a super duper surprise to end the show on. See you soon.

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7: All right, friends, we've come to the end. And before I sign off, I do want to say thank you for joining me and supporting the show each week. And I said that I have a super-duper surprise for you, and it comes in the form of brand new music from Kim Petras. Yeah, Kim Petras is back, and the new song is called Brutalist, and it's from the brand new album Detour. So that's what I'm leaving you with. Until next time, I've been your host, Kenny Fitz. Look after one another, love one another, take care of each other, and be safe out there. And we'll see you again next time right here on Out Loud. Happy Pride, everyone!

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0: It's Infinite 80s. I'm Lori.
1: I'm Kenny.
0: And tonight, it's Neon June Nights. What does that mean? I have no idea.
1: You just like the sound of it.
0: I do. I made a fun logo, so I'm popping it up on our socials. But Kenny, I actually didn't have anything to do with what this show sounds like tonight.
1: But yes, you did. Oh. Because you kicked off the show with your choice of Queen.
0: Crazy Little Thing Called Love.
1: Yeah.
0: And that was as much as I did.
1: That is true.
0: So then you took it away, and how did you get to the songs we'll hear tonight?
1: There was no real rhyme or reason. I was trying to play things that we haven't played before or we haven't played for a really long time. And you know me, I like to go deep sometimes. And sometimes when I go down that rabbit hole, I run into a lot of old friends and maybe some old enemies.
0: And we are going to see some of those weird tunes tonight.
1: They're not weird. They're good ones.
0: They are deep cuts.
1: Some would say some are a deep cut. Yeah.
0: I mean, Gloria Estefan's Rhythm Is Gonna Get You is not a deep cut by any stretch. But
1: no, but it's also not one of the ones, the go-to ones.
0: Yeah.
1: You know, there was like Bad Boys and different ones, but Rhythm's Gonna Get You is a good...
0: It is a good one. Yeah. And Bananarama's I Heard a Rumor.
1: That's just classic, so. And I was watching Drag Race, and Bananarama was the guest judges.
0: Oh, really?
1: And they were hysterical. And it reminded me when I was younger how I always used to think I would really like to drink with them.
0: Mm. So everyone can take a drink listening to Bananarama's I Heard a Rumor. And we're going to kick it off with DeBarge, You Wear It Well.
1: Rhythm of the Night
0: is
1: always the go-to, and then people will go to like El DeBarge, like Who's Johnny and stuff like that, but this is a good, fun song.
0: Let's listen.

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3: And we're back listening to some rather weird and deep cuts from 80s artists.
4: What was weird about anything you just heard?
3: No, it's to come. It's to come. So, again, you put together this show, which I think is a wonderful thing to do. Very good. And I think in this set, we're going to listen to some interesting tunes that we made. Again, to your point, that we don't listen to all the time, but certainly haven't played a lot of The Alarm.
4: No.
3: We're going to listen to Rain in the Summertime, but The Alarm, Welsh band, touring now in Scotland and surrounds after 40 years. That's exciting. Do you know what their initial band name was?
4: I do not. I feel
3: so
4: like
3: they started as punk rockers. Do you want to know what it was?
4: I do.
3: Are you going to guess?
4: Well, I don't think I have an answer because I feel like I may have heard it at one point in time, but it has not stayed with me.
3: They started out as The Toilets.
4: Oh, well.
3: Was not a keeper, clearly, and so have pivoted to The Alarm.
4: But The Alarm, much better name.
3: I know. Rain in the Summertime.
4: Yeah.
3: Duran Duran. Again, well-known band. But you
4: also,
3: have,
4: just about getting ready to head out on tour.
3: I know. Everybody's got some longevity. I tell you, people who grew up in the 80s.
4: Well, Duran Duran has a brand new song out.
3: Yes.
4: Yeah.
3: They're going.
4: Yeah.
3: But we're going to listen to I Don't Want Your Love. Why would you select that?
4: Because it's one of those songs where it's like, it was at the end of the 80s. And, you know, they had gone through the lineup change and they had split off and did Arcadia and Power Station and then kind of came back together and they lost Andy Taylor and Roger Taylor from the band for a time being. And the three of them were kicking it up and this is just a really good, fun, raucousy kind of song. And it was kind of like a new sound for them as they kind of got ready to hit into the 90s.
3: Wow. And I can 100% state that I don't think I know the next song. A song by Bourgeois Tag.
4: Yeah.
3: I don't mind at all.
4: Yeah.
3: Tell me more.
4: So I've always really liked this song, and it's kind of in that same area as, I would say it sounds a little bit like if it was in the same vein as Crowded House, like that kind of a sound.
3: Okay.
4: But it had a little bit more of maybe a Brit sound to it. And I always really, really liked it. And it's one of those kind of forgotten gems.
3: Yeah, American pop rock band, Brent Bourgeois and Larry Tagg.
4: Yeah.
3: Wild. I gotta check them out because I literally know nothing by them. Like, I wonder why I never heard that.
4: I don't know. I think it's because, I mean,
3: strange.
4: It's, you know, when you think about some of, and I'll use Life as in a Northern Town as a good example. Like, normally, during the 80s, that wouldn't have been able to kind of clip through very easily, but it just hit at the right time. Yeah. But I think there was a lot of music like this out there, and I think about early Everything But the Girl and things like that before they went dancey, right? It was hard for some of those bands to kind of push through the dance and the really ultra-pop stuff. But when it landed well. Waterboys, another great example of a band that had so much kind of going on.
3: And to kind of wrap it up, we're going to listen to Boys Don't Cry, I Want to Be a Cowboy, which I do know that song.
4: You know I like to go deep and I like to haul out some of the oddities that people may forget about. And it's just such a quirky song. And it's an earworm that kind of gets in there and just stays. So I figured if it can't be Alexi Sayle, and it almost was,
3: You pick Alexi Sale out of nowhere all the time.
4: I know, because it's just a really great example of a song that is, you know, synonymous to the 80s, but everybody kind of forgets about. But the moment they hear it, they're kind of like, oh, God, yeah, that one.
3: Yeah.

0: I'm standing Nova Scotia proud for Canada. 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Canada was my safe haven, my light at the end of the tunnel, and it still is. 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
3: My name's Joe Kwame. 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
4: So, Kenny, I have been looking at pictures.
5: Yeah.
4: Nostalgic pictures about what the 80s was really like.
5: Yes.
4: And do you remember?
5: Neon? Yes.
4: Mm-hmm. So there's that. But...
5: fingerless gloves? Indeed.
4: No. It's more the things that we used to do that, like, if you think about it now, why didn't we die? Like, every playground implement in the 80s was made of metal
5: and cement
4: and hotter than the hands of hell when it was in the sun, like slides and whatever, the monkey bars, that round climbing
5: yeah.
4: gym. I went to the top of that inside and fell on my back and breathe.
5: We were like, yes,
4: we
5: all of that.
4: It's a wonder we survived.
5: Well,
4: like, now that I think about it. Like going down those hot metal slides?
5: Oh, I know.
4: With shorts on? My God.
5: We're also the kids that would, like, basically, you know, lay down on the merry-go-round and have our friends
4: yeah.
5: spin us into oblivion until we almost either threw up or come flying off of it.
4: It is a wonder we're still here.
5: We're also the same people that, you know, if you were heavier than the other person and you're on the teeter-totter and you could hold them up in the air and you would just jump off and let them fall crashing.
4: Yeah, so we survived. Way
5: we
4: to go,
5: did.
4: Everyone. We've done it. And because we're still here, we're going to share more tunes from the 80s with you, like Falco's Vienna Calling.
5: Every now and then, you just got to holler a little Falco.
4: Oh, I do love
5: so
4: Falco.
5: So that we remember that he has passed away.
4: He has passed away. SOS Band.
5: Take your time, do it right.
4: I love that song.
5: I do.
4: I had to take a listen again, and I will probably listen to it more times than one.
5: And that's from 1980.
4: To remind myself, oh, that's way back.
5: Way back. Mm-hmm. And I told you, like, I used to listen to that all the time with my friend Lem Wong, hanging out at his family restaurant, the Tea Garden in the Miramichi.
4: Oh, well, yes.
5: And it was on the jukebox, and his father, Jackie.
4: And that's a good jukebox.
5: I know. The jukebox was, it's, you know what? I feel like the jukebox should be brought back.
4: There's some
5: much easier to do it.
4: It is, for sure. And lots of options for songs, for sure. But we are going to start this segment with a little two. Stay with me.
5: The DiBiase, Canadian DiBiase twins that came and went to...
4: They sound like wrestlers.
5: Very large hair. And they were just something that popped up in Canada in the 80s. And I'm like, let's go.
4: Let's see if you remember the little twins from Canada.

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3: And we're back, and we're going to play our very last song of the evening, which is one that you've selected, which is Sun City by Artists United Against Apartheid.
4: This time of year, yeah. And we're talking about the 80s, it reminds me of, you know, Live Aid and everything like that, right? And this was one that kind of came out, and a lot of people didn't know what was happening, and they didn't even know what the word apartheid was. Most of us didn't.
3: Yeah, and it wasn't the big hit, like...
4: No.
3: The other types of songs were that were fundraising.
4: Although Bono was in this as well.
3: Yeah, it hit number three in Canada, but I think it wasn't as high elsewhere. But
4: I think
3: good song.
4: Did better than the song that they all did for the farmers in the United States for Farm Aid.
3: Oh, I can't remember that one.
4: No, that's
3: that could be the part of the problem.

0: Right,
1: and I also
0: there.
1: Have to do clarify that I kept calling them the DiBiase twins. It's De Blasi. Yeah.
2: De Blasi. But I still feel like there's a DiBiase twins that were wrestlers.
1: I feel like that could be very right.
2: It's very, I have a lot of niche information, and one where I have a lot of information that's niche is around Atlanta Grand Prix Wrestling.
1: Yes, well, why wouldn't you?
2: And yeah, why wouldn't you really?
1: Exactly.
2: That was big in the 80s, I have to say.
1: Well, after this episode, I guess it's back in your hands to see what comes next. Although this does set the table that when you want the hits, you're the hit generator.
2: I am.
1: If you want the stuff that you maybe never forgotten about, or the kind of like the alternative stuff, right? I'm your guy.
2: I'm open to it. So if you want to share some deep cuts of the 80s that you'd like to hear, I'm sure it will spark Kenny's top five list, conversations ever again. But make sure to head over to Infinite 80s Radio page on Facebook and let us know what you want to hear. Hot hits or deep cuts?
1: We'll take it all.
2: We'll do it. Everywhere in between. Anyway, thanks for joining us. Until next time, I'm Lori.
1: And I'm Kenny.
2: And this has been Infinite 80s.

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My name is Joe Kwame. 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

Again, we want to welcome everybody into this edition of the Soulful Shack. My name is Joe Kwame, and we just have just under an hour of all classic rhythm and blues, soul, and some funk music for you as well. We open tonight's program with the sounds of Mr. Bobby Womack. He did the tune, Looking for a Love.

0: Rooting up back there with the Commodores, they did their hit single, Old Fashioned Love. And in the middle there, we had some great classic music from Martha Reeves and the Vandellas. They did their hit single, Dancing in the Street. And we just finished up with some classic soul music there from Mariah Carey. She did the tune, Emotions. My name is Joe Kwame. You listen to The Soulful Shack. We're going to step aside, take a break. Back with more right after this.
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like to welcome everybody back to this edition of the Soulful Shack. My name's Joe Kwame, and we just opened up our second set of the evening with some great classic music from Miss Aretha Franklin. She did her hit single, Respect.

classic soul from the year 1983. That was the unmistakable sound there. Michael Jackson, he did Human Nature. My name is Joe Kwame. 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

0: warming up back there with classic soul from Smokey Robinson and the Miracles. They did their hit single, I'm the One You Need. The Supremes are in the middle there. They did it Back in My Arms Again. And we're out to break with the sounds of Cliff Noble doing the horse. My name's Joe Kwame. This is the Soulful Shack. We're going to be back with more classic rhythm and blues music right after this.
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Great tune there. I'd like to welcome everybody back to our third Saturday evening. We just finished up there with Mr. Al Green. He did his hit single, You Ought to Be With Me. My name's Joe Kwame. You listen to the Soulful Shack. Right now, let's give a listen to the group Change doing their 1980 hit single, A Lover's Holiday.

0: We'll look back there with Change. They did Lover's Holiday in the middle. Great tune there from Tower Power. They did the tune Doing All Right. And we just finished up there with the unmistakable sound of Gladys Knight and the Pips. They did the tune I Heard It Through the Grapevine.
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You want to set up back there with the Isley Brothers? They did This Old Heart of Mine. Stevie Wonder was in the middle. He did I Was Made to Love Her. And we just finished up with Gladys Knight and the Pips. They did Ain't No Greater Love. My name's Joe Kwame. You've been listening to The Soulful Shack. Kenny Fitzpatrick is up at the top of the hour with his program Out Loud. So you want to stick around for that. Until next time, peace be with you.

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1: 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We're going to take a listen to our East Coast Artist of the Day, brought to you by HairRight Canada. Your East Coast Artists of the Day are from Cape Breton, the Men of the Deeps. Here they are with Coal Town Road.
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1: 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Your East Coast Artist of the Day from Cape Breton, the Men of the Deeps. 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
2: I

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0: Stock markets are in turmoil following yesterday's announcement from butterflies and emery board that the proposed toenail is down by the seashore. Witches and minivans continue to frolic under intense chocolate pudding.
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1: 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Your East Coast Artist of the Day from Cape Breton, the Men of the Deeps. 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

Today, we'll see a mix of sun and cloud with a 60% chance of showers this morning. A few showers this afternoon, risk of a thunder shower. Fog patches along parts of the coast, and our high will be 25 degrees, except 20 along parts of the coast. Tonight, we'll have a few clouds with fog patches spreading inland. Our low will be 15. Tomorrow, we'll see a mix of sun and cloud with a 30% chance of showers in the afternoon. Fog patches retreating to the coast early in the morning. Wind becoming northwest at 20 kilometers per hour late in the morning. And we'll have a high of 26. On Sunday, a mix of sun and cloud with a high of 26. Monday, a mix of sun and cloud with a high of 26. Tuesday will be cloudy with a 60% chance of showers and a high of 24. Wednesday, a mix of sun and cloud with a high of 25. And on Thursday, July 16th, a mix of sun and cloud with a high of 25 degrees. The weather brought to you by CIOE 97.5 FM.

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Hello, everyone. Cecil Wright with you, and I promise you I've got some great music coming your way. Great tunes like that one from Campbell and Green to get us started this morning with A Love I Never Knew. I've got Emma Stevens standing by with I Want to Rise, but before that, from 1973, here's Stevie Wonder with Too High.

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1: 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But before that, with Pinch Me, here are the Bare Naked Ladies.

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3: I've got Bachman Turner Overdrive standing by from 1973 with Taking Care of Business. 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

0: Today, we'll see a mix of sun and cloud with a 60% chance of showers this morning. A few showers this afternoon, risk of a thunder shower. Fog patches along parts of the coast, and our high will be 25 degrees, except 20 along parts of the coast. Tonight, we'll have a few clouds with fog patches spreading inland. Our low will be 15. Tomorrow, we'll see a mix of sun and cloud with a 30% chance of showers in the afternoon. Fog patches retreating to the coast early in the morning. Wind becoming northwest at 20 kilometers per hour late in the morning. And we'll have a high of 26. On Sunday, a mix of sun and cloud with a high of 26. Monday, a mix of sun and cloud with a high of 26. Tuesday will be cloudy with a 60% chance of showers and a high of 24. Wednesday, a mix of sun and cloud with a high of 25. And on Thursday, July 16th, a mix of sun and cloud with a high of 25 degrees. The weather brought to you by CIOE 97.5 FM.
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2: Cecil back with you, and we're going to send you into hour number two of Morning Magic with Sydney's Carlton Stone and Ice Age. But before that, from Halifax, this is Wobbly Saucer with Salt Water. Somewhere.

Today, we'll see a mix of sun and cloud with a 60% chance of showers this morning. A few showers this afternoon, risk of a thunder shower. Fog patches along parts of the coast, and our high will be 25 degrees, except 20 along parts of the coast. Tonight, we'll have a few clouds with fog patches spreading inland. Our low will be 15. Tomorrow, we'll see a mix of sun and cloud with a 30% chance of showers in the afternoon. Fog patches retreating to the coast early in the morning. Wind becoming northwest at 20 kilometers per hour late in the morning, and we'll have a high of 26. On Sunday, a mix of sun and cloud with a high of 26. Monday, a mix of sun and cloud with a high of 26. Tuesday will be cloudy with a 60% chance of showers and a high of 24. Wednesday, a mix of sun and cloud with a high of 25. And on Thursday, July 16th, a mix of sun and cloud with a high of 25 degrees. The weather brought to you by CIOE 97.5 FM.

Cecil, right back with you here on Morning Magic. Want to welcome you to hour number two, which just began with Melissa Marshall and Missing You. I've got Carly Rae Jepsen standing by with her cover of Both Sides Now. But before that, from 1970, here are the Delphonics with Didn't I Blow Your Mind This Time?

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0: Well, hey, everybody. Did you know that CIOE Community Radio has a show for everyone? Well, they certainly do. And if you love classic country music, that show is called Frank's Kind of Country, hosted by me, Frank Lowe. Each week, you can hear the songs and singers that we grew up with, like Marty Robbins and Conway Twitty, Patsy Cline and Loretta Lynn, Buck Owens and Merle Haggard, plus some new kids like Mo Bandy and Alan Jackson, or George Strait and Vince Gill, or closer to home, our Canadian stars like Anne Murray, Jim and Don Haggard, Dougie Bell, The Family Brown, Gordon Lightfoot, and more. 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

0: 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The best in East Coast music with a little Canadiana added to the mix. 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
1: Cecil back with you here on Morning Magic. Thank you so much for tuning in. I've got Setlist standing by with What Can I Do? But before that, with your host, this is Coyote.
2: Wow!

0: Today, we'll see a mix of sun and cloud with a 60% chance of showers this morning. A few showers this afternoon, risk of a thunder shower. Fog patches along parts of the coast, and our high will be 25 degrees, except 20 along parts of the coast. Tonight, we'll have a few clouds with fog patches spreading inland. Our low will be 15. Tomorrow, we'll see a mix of sun and cloud with a 30% chance of showers in the afternoon. Fog patches retreating to the coast early in the morning. Wind becoming northwest at 20 kilometers per hour late in the morning. And we'll have a high of 26. On Sunday, a mix of sun and cloud with a high of 26. Monday, a mix of sun and cloud with a high of 26. Tuesday will be cloudy with a 60% chance of showers and a high of 24. Wednesday, a mix of sun and cloud with a high of 25. And on Thursday, July 16th, a mix of sun and cloud with a high of 25 degrees. The weather brought to you by CIOE 97.5 FM.
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0: I've got Gordon Lightfoot, the Canadian icon, standing by with Dream Sweet Rose. But before that, from 1971 with the title track to her fabulous album, here's Carole King with Tapestry. My

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3: I'm Cecil Wright, back with you here on Morning Magic on this Friday morning. And I've got the Commodores from 1976. Here they are with Just to Be Close to You.
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0: 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The wolf then came to the house of bricks. Let me in, cried the wolf. Not by the hair of my chinny chin, said the pigs. I'll huff and I'll puff.
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4: I've got Christine Campbell waiting to take us into hour number three of Morning Magic with Nobody Cares. But before that, from 1982, this is Denise Williams with It's Gonna Take a Miracle.
5: Love. Ha! Sometimes I think there's only one good four-letter word for love. Hurt. That's right. Every time you fall, you hurt yourself. Ouch. And I'm just not talking to you, girls. What about you, bitch?

0: It's 11 o'clock.
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Today, we'll see a mix of sun and cloud with a 60% chance of showers this morning. A few showers this afternoon, risk of a thunder shower. Fog patches along parts of the coast, and our high will be 25 degrees, except 20 along parts of the coast. Tonight, we'll have a few clouds with fog patches spreading inland. Our low will be 15. Tomorrow, we'll see a mix of sun and cloud with a 30% chance of showers in the afternoon. Fog patches retreating to the coast early in the morning. Wind becoming northwest at 20 kilometers per hour late in the morning. And we'll have a high of 26. On Sunday, a mix of sun and cloud with a high of 26. Monday, a mix of sun and cloud with a high of 26. Tuesday will be cloudy with a 60% chance of showers and a high of 24. Wednesday, a mix of sun and cloud with a high of 25. And on Thursday, July 16th, a mix of sun and cloud with a high of 25 degrees. The weather brought to you by CIOE 97.5 FM.

Cecil Wright back with you here on Morning Magic. Want to welcome you to hour number three, which just began with Newfoundland and Labrador's Ashlyn and Wild Heart. I've got Hillsburn coming up next with Die With You, but before that, here's LTD featuring Jeffrey Osborne from 1980 with Where Did We Go Wrong?

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0: Today we'll see a mix of sun and cloud with a 60% chance of showers this morning. A few showers this afternoon, risk of a thunder shower. Fog patches along parts of the coast, and our high will be 25 degrees, except 20 along parts of the coast. Tonight we'll have a few clouds with fog patches spreading inland. Our low will be 15. Tomorrow we'll see a mix of sun and cloud with a 30% chance of showers in the afternoon. Fog patches retreating to the coast early in the morning. Wind becoming northwest at 20 kilometers per hour late in the morning, and we'll have a high of 26. On Sunday, a mix of sun and cloud with a high of 26. Monday, a mix of sun and cloud with a high of 26. Tuesday will be cloudy with a 60% chance of showers and a high of 24. Wednesday, a mix of sun and cloud with a high of 25. And on Thursday, July 16th, a mix of sun and cloud with a high of 25 degrees. The weather brought to you by CIOE 97.5 FM.
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0: Cecil back with you, and I've got Billy Joel standing by from 1983 with his hit Uptown Girl. But before that, from 1973, this is Gary and Dave with Could You Ever Love Me Again?

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2: 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But first, this is Lane Hall with Top of the Charts.

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4: Well, that's going to wrap things up for me here on this Friday edition of Morning Magic, but I've got two more songs before I go. We're going to hear Lauryn Hill with Doo-Wop That Thing from 2008. But before that, with Pajamas, this is Jim Henman. I'm Cecil saying enjoy your weekend.

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There you go. The song is called Far Away, and that is a group called Company House getting us started into the Friday edition of the Coastal Connection. We're kicking off a weekend. Good afternoon. I'm Ron James with you for the next 3 hours. Got some great East Coast music for you. We're going to throw a little bit of Canadian music into the mix like you're about to hear. We got information. I got some baseball scores to share with you before I'm out of here at 4 o'clock. Kristen Martell is a singer-songwriter from Mahone Bay, Nova Scotia. She's got a song called Someday, but right now we're going to take a listen to Canada's Jan Arden, Good Mother, on 97.5.

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0: Mandy Radio, 97.5. Someday, the name of the song, and that is singer-songwriter Kristen Martell from Mahone Bay, Nova Scotia. And before Kristen, we heard from Jan Arden, her big hit, Good Mother, here on this Friday afternoon. It is a cloudy one out there, and we had some rain and thunder showers. Boy, it's really a mix of everything out there this afternoon. Let's check the weather. Well, we got a few showers ending this afternoon, then mainly cloudy. There is a risk of a thunder shower to continue this afternoon. Fog patches along parts of the coast. You're going to see about 10 millimeters in the heaviest of showers this afternoon. Highs are going to get up to 25 degrees with humidex values reaching 32 this afternoon. So be aware of that. Tonight, a few clouds with some fog patches, a low of 15 degrees. You're going to wake up to those fog patches tomorrow and they're going to dissipate. Then we're going to have sunny skies in the morning, then a mix of sun and clouds in the afternoon. There is a 30% chance of a shower in the afternoon tomorrow. Highs will get up to 26 degrees. Cloudy periods tomorrow night with a low of 15. On Sunday, a mix of sun and clouds, a high of 26. And we're going to start a brand new week on Monday with a mix of sun and clouds and a high of 26 degrees. It is cloudy out there. There is a chance of a shower and a risk of a thunder shower this hour. Winds are from the west, 20 kilometers per hour. Relative humidity, no surprise, at 100%. 25 degrees at the airport, 25 degrees here in Bedford, Sackville, Nova Scotia. The humidex this hour is at 32 degrees.
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0: All day long since 6 o'clock this morning, we've been featuring the music of Cape Breton's The Men of the Deeps, and they are our East Coast Artist of the Day on this Friday, brought to you by Hear Right Canada. Here is a song from The Men of the Deeps, and it's called Sweet Juniper.

0: Sweet Juniper, that is the Men of the Deeps. 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
0: The voting for the East Coast Top 30 is locked in right now. We're tabulating your votes, and Martin Hickey's going to be in here tomorrow afternoon at 4 o'clock, counting down this week's Top 30. Here is Halifax singer, Senator Jen Grant in the Brown House.
3: The finale was over. She laced up her boots.

Halifax singer-songwriter Jen Grant and friend in the Brown House. I got John Campbell John standing by. He's got a song called Good Morning, Mr. Blue Sky. No blue sky up there today. We'll take a listen to that song, but right now this is Richie Young, Gathering.

0: morning, Mr. Blue Sky. No blue sky up there today. That is John Campbell John. And before John Campbell John, we heard from Richie Young and his song Gathering here on this Friday afternoon, kicking off a weekend. I'm Ron James. I'm with you until 4 o'clock, and then we got Country Driving here at 4 o'clock, 3 great hours of hot country music. We're going to check the weather, and we'll do it right after this.
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0: Well, we got a few showers ending late this afternoon, then mainly cloudy. There is a risk of a thunder shower this afternoon. Some fog patches along parts of the coast. 10 millimeters in the heaviest of showers this afternoon with highs of 25. A little cooler along the coast. Humidex values could see 32 degrees this afternoon. And tonight, a few clouds, fog patches, and a low of 15 degrees. Those fog patches are going to dissipate in the morning tomorrow, then sunshine in the morning, then a mix of sun and clouds with 30% chance of a shower in the afternoon tomorrow. Highs will get up to 26 degrees. Cloudy periods tomorrow night with a low of 15 degrees. Sunday, a mix of sun and clouds, a high of 26. Kicking off a week on Monday with a mix of sun and clouds, a high of 26. Tuesday, a cloudy day with 60% chance of showers, a high of 24. And on Wednesday and Thursday, the long-range forecast, the sun returns, a mix of sun and clouds on Wednesday, high of 25, and a mix of sun and clouds on Thursday, a high of 25 degrees. It is cloudy out there right now with a few showers, and the winds from the west, 20 kilometers per hour, relative humidity at 100%, 25 degrees at the airport, 25 degrees here in Bedford, Sackville, Nova Scotia. The Humidex this hour is at 32 degrees.
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0: 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Now, before this hour is through, we're going to have music from a group called Good Dear Good. We have Newfoundland's Adam Baxter. We have country band James Barker Band. We also have Justin Boudreau, and we have Ian Alistair Gosby, and a group called Little Cities. Right now, here's Canada's Amanda Marshall, one of her big hits, Birmingham. Spencer.

Community Radio 97.5, a big hit for Amanda Marshall, Birmingham, here on the Coastal Connection. Ian Alistair Gosby is a singer-songwriter from Beaver Bank, Nova Scotia. He has a song called Runaround. We're going to take a listen to Ian, but first, here is Little Cities. About you.

0: Run Around, the name of the song, and that is Beaver Bank singer-songwriter Ian Alistair Gosby. And before Ian Alistair Gosby, we heard from Little Cities, Boat You, here on the Coastal Connection on this Friday afternoon. Don't forget, tonight at 9 o'clock, Cecil's going to be in here with Moving and Grooving. He's got 2 great hours of dance music from 9 to 11, right here on Community Radio.
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0: Well, we're winding down this first hour of the Coastal Connection here on this wet Friday afternoon. I'm Ron James with you until 4 o'clock this afternoon. And don't forget, if you want to request a song on this show, go to our webpage at communityradio.ca. You'll find the online request icon. Tell us your favorite East Coast or Canadian song. Put your name to it. Submit it. And once you do that, I get it and I can play it for you here on the Coastal Connection. This is Dustin Boudreau, Call Me Icarious.

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Call me Icarious. That is Dustin Boudreau here on the Coastal Connection. Here's the James Barker Band. Beer Me. There's the

All My Friends. That is Newfoundland singer-songwriter Adam Baxter. Well, that's hour number one complete. We have two more hours to go on this Friday afternoon, so I hope you can stick around. Take us out of hour number one into hour number two. This is a band called Good Dear Good. Fool Me. Do you-

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There you go. The song is called Lookout, and that is Dave Bartlett getting us started into the second hour of the Coastal Connection here on this Friday afternoon. Kicking off a weekend. Good afternoon. I'm Ron James with you for the next two more hours. Got some great East Coast music for you. We're going to throw a little bit of Canadian music into the mix like you're about to hear. And we got information. I got some baseball scores and FIFA World Cup scores to go over with you before I'm out of here at 4 o'clock. Here's Canada's Shania Twain. What made you say that?

Community Radio 97.5. What made you say that? That is Canada's Shania Twain. I got Guy Paul Thibault standing by. He's a singer-songwriter from the Kentville area of Nova Scotia. We're going to listen to his song Saturday night. But before we listen to Guy Paul Thibault, here are the Irish Descendants. Those were the days.

0: same time next week.
1: Saturday night. That is Nova Scotia singer-songwriter Guy Paul Thibault. And before Guy Paul, we heard from the Irish Descendants, who have been on the East Coast music scene for a long time. Their song called Those Were the Days. And getting back to the Irish Descendants, I think they have a brand new album they're going to release in the next coming weeks. So I'll look forward to seeing that. And don't forget, tomorrow morning at 9 o'clock, Martin Hickey will be in here with East Coast Saturday Morning. He plays what I play all week long, the weekend edition, and all East Coast music for 3 hours from 9 to 12 noon right here on Community Radio.

0: Well, we got a few showers ending late this afternoon, then mainly cloudy. There is a risk of a thunder shower this afternoon and some fog patches along the coast. 10 millimeters in the heaviest of showers. Highs getting up to 25 degrees, a little cooler along the coast. Humidex of 32. And tonight we got a few clouds with some fog patches, a low going down to 15 degrees. Those fog patches are going to dissipate in the morning tomorrow. Then we're going to have a sunny day in the morning and a mix of sun and clouds in the afternoon. 30% chance of a shower in the afternoon tomorrow. And we got highs getting up to 26 degrees. And the humidex could reach 28 tomorrow afternoon. Tomorrow night, cloudy periods, a low of 15 degrees. Sunday, a mix of sun and clouds, a high of 26. And we're going to start a brand new week on Monday with a mix of sun and clouds and a high of 26 degrees. Cloudy out there right now, chance of a shower, risk of a thunder shower. Winds from the west, 20 kilometers per hour. Relative humidity at 100%. Still 25 degrees at the airport, and we're still showing 25 degrees here in Bedford, Sackville, Nova Scotia. The humidex still at 32 degrees.
1: Well, hey, everybody. Did you know that CIOE Community Radio has a show for everyone? Well, they certainly do. And if you love classic country music, that show is called Frank's Kind of Country, hosted by me, Frank Lowe. Each week, you can hear the songs and singers that we grew up with, like Marty Robbins and Conway Twitty, Patsy Cline and Loretta Lynn, Buck Owens and Merle Haggard, plus some new kids like Mo Bandy and Alan Jackson, or George Strait and Vince Gill, or closer to home, our Canadian stars like Ann Murray, Jim and Don Haggard, Dougie Bell, The Family Brown, Gordon Lightfoot, and more. 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
0: 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Your East Coast Artist of the Day, the Men of the Deeps. 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
0: I'm Ron James. This is the Coastal Connection. Thanks for being with me here on this Friday afternoon as we kick off a weekend. I got Elsie Morden for you right now. Here she is with You're the Best on 97.5.

You're the best. That is Elsie Morden here on the Coastal Connection. I got Bailey Jordan Neal standing by. He's a young singer-songwriter from Newfoundland, now based in Toronto. He's got a song called THC. Before we take a listen to Bailey, we're going to take a listen to Jason Price. Great country sound. Raise the bar.

0: A little THC, that is Newfoundland's Bailey Jordan Neal. And before Bailey, we heard from country singer Jason Price from Lawrencetown, Nova Scotia, and his song Raise the Bar here on this Friday afternoon. I'm Ron James. I see gas prices went up again, and diesel prices up again. Gas went up 6.4 cents a liter, now selling for $1.83.1. Diesel up 9.1 cents a liter, now selling for $2.04. When is it ever going to end? We got a few showers ending this afternoon, then mainly cloudy. There is a risk of a thunder shower. Fog patches along parts of the coast this afternoon, and we're going to see about 10 millimeters of rain in the heaviest of showers. Highs will get up to 25 degrees, a little cooler along the coast. Humidex of 32, and tonight we got a few clouds with some fog patches, a low of 15 degrees. Those fog patches are going to dissipate in the morning tomorrow. Then a sunny day in the morning and a mix of sun and clouds in the afternoon with 30% chance of a shower in the afternoon. Highs will get up to 26 degrees. Cloudy periods tomorrow night with a low of 15 degrees. Sunday, we got a mix of sun and clouds, a high of 26. We're going to start a brand new week on Monday with a mix of sun and clouds, a high of 26. Tuesday, a cloudy day with 60% chance of showers, a high of 24. And the long-range forecast for Wednesday and Thursday, the sun returns with a mix of sun and clouds on Wednesday, a high of 25, and a mix of sun and clouds on Thursday, a high of 25. Cloudy out there right now, chance of a shower, chance of a thunder shower, winds from the west, 20 kilometers per hour, relative humidity at 100%, 25 degrees at the airport, 25 degrees here in Bedford, Sackville, Nova Scotia, with the Humidex of 32 degrees.
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0: Well, before this hour is through, we're going to have music from country singer Adam Gregory. We have Buttes. We also have Tara Spencer teamed up with Matt Anderson. We also have Mallory Johnson. And we got Jamie Foods, Brian Talbot, and Colin Grant. And we got Shirley Jackson coming up. And right now, this is Robert Thomas and the Session Men with Labor of Love.

Handy Radio 97.5, Labor of Love. That is New Brunswick's Robert Thomas and the Session Men. I got Shirley Jackson for you right now. She, she's a retired music teacher in the school system, and she's put out a little bit of music. Here's one from her, Just Like Heaven on 97.5.

Just Like Heaven. That is Shirley Jackson here on the Coastal Connection. I got Newfoundland country singer Mallory Johnson standing by. She's got a song called Good Mistake to Make. But before we take a listen to Mallory Johnson, let's go to Cape Breton. This is Jamie Foods, Brian Talbot, and Colin Grant. My Little Courtney. With

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0: 97.5, the home of East Coast music. Good mistake to make. That is country singer Mallory Johnson. And before Mallory, we heard from Jamie Foods, Brian Talbot, and Colin Grant from Cape Breton, My Little Courtney. On this Friday afternoon, we're kicking off a weekend. I'm Ron James with you until 4, and then we got Country Driving here at 4 o'clock. 3 great hours of hot country music.
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0: Well, we're winding down the second hour of the Coastal Connection here on this Friday afternoon. Ron James here, and thanks for being with me. And I got Annapolis Valley singer-songwriter Tara Spencer. She's teamed up with blues man Matt Anderson. The song is called Longer Than a Grudge.

Longer Than a Grudge. That is Annapolis Valley singer-songwriter Tara Spencer teamed up with Matt Anderson here on the Coastal Connection. This is Buttes, song called Blip. Summer.

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There you go. The song is called Carrie, and that is The Simple Circuits getting us started into the third and final hour of the Coastal Connection here on this Friday afternoon. Kicking off a weekend. Good afternoon. I'm Ron James with you this final hour. Still got some great music lined up for you. I got some baseball scores to go over and some FIFA World Cup scores to go over with you before this hour is through. I got Charlie Acord standing by. He's got a song called Big Dark Canyon. We're going to listen to Charlie, but right now this is 20 Lucas, Just to Feel.

0: Big Dark Canyon. That is Toronto, Nova Scotia singer-songwriter Charlie Acord. And before Charlie, we heard from Twani Lucas and her song called Just to Feel. On this Friday afternoon, on this date in 1913, Death Valley, USA, experienced the highest temperature ever recorded on Earth. Measurements showed that the temperature reached a whopping 134 degrees Fahrenheit or 57 degrees Celsius. That's hot.
1: Well, hey, everybody. Did you know that CIOE Community Radio has a show for everyone? Well, they certainly do. And if you love classic country music, that show is called Frank's Kind of Country, hosted by me, Frank Lowe. Each week, you can hear the songs and singers that we grew up with, like Marty Robbins and Conway Twitty, Patsy Cline and Loretta Lynn, Buck Owens and Merle Haggard, plus some new kids like Mo Bandy and Alan Jackson or George Strait and Vince Gill. 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
0: Well, all day long, since 6 o'clock this morning, every hour, we've been featuring the music of Cay Breton's The Men of the Deeps. And they have been on the Cay Breton circuit for a long time, and they're our East Coast Artist of the Day, brought to you by Hear Right Canada. Here's one last song from The Men of the Deeps, If I Can't Take the Island With Me.

0: If I Can't Take the Island With Me, that's one of my favorite Men of the Deep songs. The Men of the Deep Sour East Coast Artist of the Day, brought to you by Hear Right Canada. 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
0: Happy Friday, I'm Ron James, and this is a group called Sweet Misery, Alex Duffy.

0: Alex Duffy, the name of the song, and that is a group called Sweet Misery. Well, today is the 10th day of July, and if you're celebrating a birthday today, I want to take this opportunity to wish you a happy birthday from all of us here at Community Radio. You're sharing a birthday today with TV actress Sofia Vergara. She is 54 years old today. She became known for the role of Gloria Delgado Pritchard in Modern Family. You remember that show? Also celebrating birthday today is Canadian singer Kim Mitchell. He's 74 years old today. His 1984 single, Go for Soda, was his only charted song in the U.S. His hit, Patio Lanterns, was his biggest hit in Canada. So happy birthday to Kim Mitchell. Happy birthday to Sofia Vergara. And happy birthday to you if it's your birthday today from all of us here at Community Radio.
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0: We got a few showers ending late this afternoon, then mainly cloudy skies. There is a risk of a thunder shower this afternoon with fog patches along parts of the coast. 10 millimeters of rain in the heaviest of showers. Highs getting up to 25 degrees this afternoon. A little cooler along the coast. Humidex values of 32 degrees this afternoon. A few clouds tonight with fog patches and a low of 15 degrees. Those fog patches are going to dissipate in the morning tomorrow. Then we're going to have a sunny morning and then a mix of sun and clouds in the afternoon. There is a 30% chance of a shower in the afternoon tomorrow. Highs will get up to 26 degrees. Cloudy periods tomorrow night with a low of 15 degrees. Sunday, a mix of sun and clouds, a high of 26. And we're going to start a brand new week on Monday with a mix of sun and clouds and a high of 26 degrees. Cloudy out there, chance of a shower or a risk of a thunder shower. Winds are from the northwest at 20 kilometers per hour. Relative humidity at 100%. Still 25 degrees at the airport. We're still showing 25 here in Bedford Sackville with the Humidex at 32. 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
0: Well, before this hour is through, we're going to have music from Michael Sonnier. We also have Canada's Avril Lavigne. We're going to have music from Bria Isabel. And we got Matt Anderson. We also have music from Newfoundland's Kelly McMichael and a group called Cleaver Hopes. Right now, here are the Bare Naked Ladies doing a Bruce Coburn song, Lovers in a Dangerous Time.

Hi, I'm Kelly McMichael, and you are listening to The Coastal Connection with Ron James on 97.5 FM, the home of East Coast music.

0: Montreal. That is Newfoundland singer-songwriter Kelly McMichael. And before Kelly, we heard from Cleaver Hopes and a song called Keep On Going on this Friday afternoon. And cloudy one out there. And we're going to check the weather in about 10 minutes.
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0: Don't forget, if you have a Facebook page, you can check us out on Facebook. Go to CIOE Fans. Like us. Keep abreast of everything we do around here. I got Bria Isabel standing by. She's got a song called Girlfriends. But before we take a listen to Bria Isabel, here's Matt Anderson. Let It Slide.

Community Radio 97.5, Girlfriends, that is Bria Isabel. And before Bria, we heard from Matt Anderson and his song, Let It Slide, as we wind down this third hour of the Coastal Connection here on this Friday afternoon. Got some sports scores in Major League Baseball yesterday, Atlanta beating Pittsburgh 10-5. It was New York Yankees over Tampa Bay 12-4. The New York Mets over Kansas City 7-3. Baltimore beating the Chicago Cubs 3-2. Cleveland over Minnesota 5-2. The Boston Red Sox over the Chicago White Sox 2-1. Miami beat Seattle 8-4. Detroit over the Athletics 4-1. Philadelphia beating Cincinnati 1-0. Milwaukee over St. Louis 8-4. Texas beating the LA Angels by a score of 7-6. And Arizona beating San Diego 3-1. And San Francisco beating Colorado 8-2. Today in Major League Baseball, Milwaukee at Pittsburgh, Philadelphia at Detroit. The New York Yankees are in Washington, Kansas City at Baltimore. Chicago Cubs are in Cincinnati. We got Cleveland at Miami, Seattle at Tampa Bay. The Boston Red Sox are playing the New York Mets. The Athletics are playing the Chicago White Sox. Houston at Texas, the LA Angels at Minnesota. We got Atlanta at St. Louis. The Toronto Blue Jays are on the West Coast tonight, playing San Diego. And Arizona at LA to play the Dodgers. Colorado playing San Francisco. In FIFA World Cup action yesterday, France beating Morocco 2-0. Today we got Spain versus Belgium. And that game gets underway just about 4 o'clock this afternoon.

0: Well, we got a few clouds in the forecast for tonight with some fog patches. Lows going down to 15 degrees. Those fog patches are going to dissipate in the morning. Then we're going to have sunshine in the morning tomorrow, and then a mix of sun and clouds in the afternoon with 30% chance of a shower in the afternoon. And we got highs getting up to 26 degrees tomorrow afternoon. Tomorrow night, cloudy periods, a low of 15 degrees. Sunday, we have a mix of sun and clouds, a high of 26. Starting off a brand new week on Monday with a mix of sun and clouds, a high of 26. Tuesday, a cloudy day with 60% chance of showers, a high of 24. And the long-range forecast for Wednesday and Thursday of next week, a mix of sun and clouds both Wednesday and Thursday, and your highs of 25 degrees both Wednesday and Thursday. Right now, it's cloudy out there. There is a risk of a shower and a thunder shower this afternoon. Winds from the west, 20 kilometers per hour. Relative humidity at 100%. 25 degrees at the airport, 25 degrees here in Bedford-Sackville, and we got a humidex of 32 degrees.
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0: 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I'm with you.

Hey, I got to get out of here and make way for Country Drive. Coming up at 4 o'clock, 3 great hours of hot country music. Hope everybody has a great weekend, and I'll be back Monday at 1 o'clock to start off a brand new week. And to take us out for the day, this is Michael Saunier, Big Karma.

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Got a few clouds in the forecast for tonight with some fog patches. Lows going down to 15 degrees. Now, tomorrow morning, those fog patches are going to dissipate in the morning. Then we're going to have sunshine in the morning and then a mix of sun and clouds in the afternoon. There's a 30% chance of a shower in the afternoon tomorrow. Highs of 26 degrees tomorrow afternoon. Cloudy periods tomorrow night with a low of 15. Sunday, a mix of sun and clouds, a high of 26. Starting off the week on Monday with a mix of sun and clouds, a high of 26. Cloudy on Tuesday with 60% chance of showers, a high of 24. And the long-range forecast for Wednesday and Thursday. Wednesday, a mix of sun and clouds, a high of 25. And on Thursday, a mix of sun and clouds, a high of 25 degrees. 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

We got a few clouds in the forecast for tonight with some fog patches. Lows going down to 15 degrees. Now, tomorrow morning, those fog patches are going to dissipate in the morning. Then we're going to have sunshine in the morning and then a mix of sun and clouds in the afternoon. There's a 30% chance of a shower in the afternoon tomorrow. Highs of 26 degrees tomorrow afternoon. Cloudy periods tomorrow night with a low of 15. Sunday, a mix of sun and clouds, a high of 26. Starting off the week on Monday with a mix of sun and clouds, a high of 26. Cloudy on Tuesday with 60% chance of showers, a high of 24. And the long-range forecast for Wednesday and Thursday. Wednesday, a mix of sun and clouds, a high of 25. And on Thursday, a mix of sun and clouds, a high of 25 degrees. This is Country Drive on 97.5.

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We got a few clouds in the forecast for tonight with some fog patches. Lows going down to 15 degrees. Now, tomorrow morning, those fog patches are going to dissipate in the morning. Then we're going to have sunshine in the morning and then a mix of sun and clouds in the afternoon. There's a 30% chance of a shower in the afternoon tomorrow. Highs of 26 degrees tomorrow afternoon. Cloudy periods tomorrow night with a low of 15. Sunday, a mix of sun and clouds, a high of 26. Starting off the week on Monday with a mix of sun and clouds, a high of 26. Cloudy on Tuesday with 60% chance of showers, a high of 24. And the long-range forecast for Wednesday and Thursday. Wednesday, a mix of sun and clouds, a high of 25. And on Thursday, a mix of sun and clouds, a high of 25 degrees. 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

We got a few clouds in the forecast for tonight with some fog patches. The low's going down to 15 degrees. Now, tomorrow morning, those fog patches are going to dissipate in the morning. Then we're going to have sunshine in the morning and then a mix of sun and clouds in the afternoon. There's a 30% chance of a shower in the afternoon tomorrow. Highs of 26 degrees tomorrow afternoon. Cloudy periods tomorrow night with a low of 15. Sunday, a mix of sun and clouds, a high of 26. Starting off the week on Monday with a mix of sun and clouds, a high of 26. Cloudy on Tuesday with 60% chance of showers, a high of 24. And the long-range forecast for Wednesday and Thursday. Wednesday, a mix of sun and clouds, a high of 25. And on Thursday, a mix of sun and clouds, a high of 25 degrees. 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

0: We got a few clouds in the forecast for tonight with some fog patches. Lows going down to 15 degrees. Now, tomorrow morning, those fog patches are going to dissipate in the morning. Then we're going to have sunshine in the morning and then a mix of sun and clouds in the afternoon. There's a 30% chance of a shower in the afternoon tomorrow. Highs of 26 degrees tomorrow afternoon. Cloudy periods tomorrow night with a low of 15. Sunday, a mix of sun and clouds, a high of 26. Starting off the week on Monday with a mix of sun and clouds, a high of 26. Cloudy on Tuesday with 60% chance of showers, a high of 24. And the long-range forecast for Wednesday and Thursday. Wednesday, a mix of sun and clouds, a high of 25. And on Thursday, a mix of sun and clouds, a high of 25 degrees. This is Country Drive on 97.5.
1: I've had cold and humid mornings on city streets and back porches, but I ain't ever breathed a breath as fresh as you.

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0: got a few clouds in the forecast for tonight with some fog patches. Lows going down to 15 degrees. Now, tomorrow morning, those fog patches are going to dissipate in the morning. Then we're going to have sunshine in the morning and then a mix of sun and clouds in the afternoon. There's a 30% chance of a shower in the afternoon tomorrow. Highs of 26 degrees tomorrow afternoon. Cloudy periods tomorrow night with a low of 15. Sunday, a mix of sun and clouds, a high of 26. Starting off the week on Monday with a mix of sun and clouds, a high of 26. Cloudy on Tuesday with 60% chance of showers, a high of 24. And the long-range forecast for Wednesday and Thursday. Wednesday, a mix of sun and clouds, a high of 25. And on Thursday, a mix of sun and clouds, a high of 25 degrees. This is Country Drive on 97.5.
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got a few clouds in the forecast for tonight with some fog patches. Lows going down to 15 degrees. Now, tomorrow morning, those fog patches are going to dissipate in the morning. Then we're going to have sunshine in the morning and then a mix of sun and clouds in the afternoon. There's a 30% chance of a shower in the afternoon tomorrow. Highs of 26 degrees tomorrow afternoon. Cloudy periods tomorrow night with a low of 15. Sunday, a mix of sun and clouds, a high of 26. Starting off the week on Monday with a mix of sun and clouds, a high of 26. Cloudy on Tuesday with 60% chance of showers, a high of 24. And the long-range forecast for Wednesday and Thursday. Wednesday, a mix of sun and clouds, a high of 25. And on Thursday, a mix of sun and clouds, a high of 25 degrees. 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Drive.

0: 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I'll just finish this page. The wolf then came to the house of bricks. Let me in, cried the wolf. Not by the hair of my chinny chin, said the pigs. I'll huff and I'll puff.
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0: We got a few clouds in the forecast for tonight with some fog patches. Lows going down to 15 degrees. Now, tomorrow morning, those fog patches are going to dissipate in the morning. Then we're going to have sunshine in the morning and then a mix of sun and clouds in the afternoon. There's a 30% chance of a shower in the afternoon tomorrow. Highs of 26 degrees tomorrow afternoon. Cloudy periods tomorrow night with a low of 15. Sunday, a mix of sun and clouds, a high of 26. Starting off the week on Monday with a mix of sun and clouds, a high of 26. Cloudy on Tuesday with 60% chance of showers, a high of 24. And the long-range forecast for Wednesday and Thursday. Wednesday, a mix of sun and clouds, a high of 25. And on Thursday, a mix of sun and clouds, a high of 25 degrees. 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

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In Lower Sackville.

Halloween looked at me. This was gonna be it. We talked for hours. We made me smile. I was really hoping you'd

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We got a few clouds in the forecast for tonight with some fog patches. Lows going down to 15 degrees. Now, tomorrow morning, those fog patches are going to dissipate in the morning. Then we're going to have sunshine in the morning and then a mix of sun and clouds in the afternoon. There's a 30% chance of a shower in the afternoon tomorrow. Highs of 26 degrees tomorrow afternoon. Cloudy periods tomorrow night with a low of 15. Sunday, a mix of sun and clouds, a high of 26. Starting off the week on Monday with a mix of sun and clouds, a high of 26. Cloudy on Tuesday with 60% chance of showers, a high of 24. And the long-range forecast for Wednesday and Thursday. Wednesday, a mix of sun and clouds, a high of 25. And on Thursday, a mix of sun and clouds, a high of 25 degrees. This is Country Drive on 97.5.

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3: Welcome to 70s at 7 with Greg, and I'm your host, Greg Fenwick. And tonight we're going to have a selection of songs from 1973. And we're going to start off tonight with the OJ's Love Train, followed by Stevie Wonder, Superstition. Great examples of R&B songs from that period.

And next up is Brother Louis from the Stories. They were only really active from 1972 to 1974. And Brother Louis was their one-hit wonder, and was very popular during that period.

We just heard Ringo Starr with Photograph. This was the most successful solo recording from any of the former Beatle members, and was a huge hit for Ringo. And next up, we're going to hear two songs from Elton John, Daniel, and Saturday Night's All Right for Fighting.

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3: Next up, we have the Doobie Brothers with China Groove, one of their best-known songs, and it was written by lead singer and guitarist Tom Johnson. And after that, we're going to listen to the Rolling Stones with Angie.

And we just heard Kris Kristofferson with Why Me. This became a huge crossover hit, was number one on the country charts, but was a huge hit for Kris. And next up, we have Steve Miller Band, The Joker.

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1: 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And if you love classic country music, that show is called Frank's Kind of Country, hosted by me, Frank Lowe. 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

We just heard Carly Simon and You're So Vain. And now we're going to listen to Jim Croce. I did this song on Wednesday, but it was actually released originally in 1972, but was re-released as a single in 1973. And this is Jim Croce, Time in a Bottle. And for all you folks out there that have been enjoying the hot weather that we've been having for the last few days, July 10th is National Pina Colada Day.

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1: 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The best in East Coast music with a little Canadiana added to the mix. 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

And next up, we have Don, Tie a Yellow Ribbon Round the Old Oak Tree. The Vietnam War was winding down and the Paris Peace Accords were signed in January of 1973. And this song became very popular about returning soldiers. And next up will be Alan Ready, Delta Dawn. And that'll wrap up tonight's show. 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Thanks for joining me, and I hope you come back next week.

0: Yeah, Control is a song that I wrote and discussed with Bray, because we talked about the number of songs we were going to feature on the album, and it was kind of one that I felt that I had to write because I needed to, like, alleviate some tension in the album and put something, like, fun on for other people. I just made the simplest song I possibly could, but it was also really fun because it's a cool song. It's kind of badass. It's talking about putting your problems to rest. Anything that might have worried you in the past, dead now. It's not going to worry you anymore. It's about taking back control of your life and admitting that, like, you, like, might have control issues, because I kind of have a little bit of control issues. I like things to go the way that I kind of want them to, so I just didn't want to lie. I wanted to be really honest, and it's fun. It's fun to dance to. That was kind of my goal, just to make something catchy, fun, honest, and listener-friendly.
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Gets me halfway to okay. Gets me downtown with my friends. When it's shot for shot, it goes right to my head. 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